0: my thing.
1: Go ahead.
0: I want to get into it, man, you know.
1: Go ahead.
0: Like a sex machine, man.
1: Yeah.
0: Moving, doing it, you know.
1: Yeah.
0: Can I count it off?
1: Go ahead.
0: One, two, three, four.

machine. Get on up, get up, get on up, stay on the scene. 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Stay on the scene, I like a sex machine.

Know the afternoon program on Saturday afternoon, every Saturday, from 1700 to 1900. Let's be Irie. Tune in, Strictly Irie Vibes on your stereo. Donovan King J. Sing say so. Boom, boom, boom.

0: Crown.
1: In our hometown, Radio Razo wears the crown.
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2: Rap, rap, rap, Razo.
3: Luister elke dag naar
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Not the form of godliness, but be holy as he is holy. We were in church one Sunday, Pastor Anna, and the Lord gave me a song. And I don't get many songs like that in the middle of service. But then it just started to roll out, and I started singing,

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1: Teddy, I think it's time. Is it time?
2: Somebody get a bunch of secrets.
1: I want everybody to get up out your seat.
3: All with you.
1: Teddy!
4: Oh, yeah, yo. Ooh, ooh, yeah.
1: Come on.
4: Feels good, feels good.

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Oh, I want you, baby. No, I'm not getting out of hand, folks. It's just so hot in here, love. No, don't worry, baby. Don't worry about it. I'm gonna be a gentleman tonight. I'm gonna be a gentleman tonight, baby. Don't worry. Don't even worry about it, love. You don't have a thing to worry about. But you know I love you. It's so warm, baby. Oh, turn the lights down. Oh, turn the lights. Turn the lights down a little bit, baby, please. Please, baby. Oh, baby. Say what? No, baby, don't be like that. Don't be like that. I'll put my suspenders on. I'm not trying to get out of hand, though. But turn the lights down. Turn the lights down. Oh, baby. No, baby, no, okay. Come here, baby. I'll be cool, baby. Come here. No, come here. Oh, kiss me, baby.

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Yes, yes, yes. Oui, madame. Oui, chef. Give me more, give me more. Blague, blague, blague, blague, blague, blague, blague, blague, blague, blague, blague, blague, blague, blague, blague, blague, blague, blague, blague, blague, blague, blague, blague, blague, blague, 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

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Yo, check this out. How many people out there got two-way? 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

0: What should you tell him? 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
0: Yep.
1: Can we go?
0: All right, let me know.
2: No. You don't understand. There's no way possible I'd be able to do it. I have the fragrance launch in New York. I have to be in Cleveland. And not to mention the album comes out in November. There's no way possible.
1: Okay.
2: All right.
1: Got it.
2: Well, just get back to me. Let me know, okay?
1: Yeah, sure.
2: All right. Bye.
1: Bye.

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2: Gabriel y Paco Amoroso.